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1: Wish I could call you last night, try to make sure you're alright. 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
1: Find everything you're looking for today?
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1: 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So your total comes to...
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3: 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Don't drink and drive.
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1: All right, here we go. The countdown to number one this week. Rick Dees, and how about Taylor Swift? She has 150 trademarks, including three for her cats. We'll get into that on Dees Lees. Did you hear what happened when Lady Gaga got into The Devil Wears Prada 2? Oh, yeah. Fireworks, enough to make it to
2: Dees Lees.
1: 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And yes, a chance to win. 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
1: All right, here we go. 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Rick Dees, and how about Taylor Swift? 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Did you hear what happened when Lady Gaga got into The Devil Wears Prada 2? 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
1: Our forecast is calling for sun and cloud today with a chance of showers. We'll see a high around 25. Tonight, cloudy with a chance of showers this evening, clearing overnight with a low 8. And tomorrow, we'll see sunshine with a high of 20.
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1: Our forecast is calling for sun and cloud today with a chance of showers. We'll see a high around 25. Tonight, cloudy with a chance of showers this evening, clearing overnight with a low 8. And tomorrow, we'll see sunshine with a high of 20.
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5: Our forecast is calling for sun and cloud today with a chance of showers. We'll see a high around 25. Tonight, cloudy with a chance of showers this evening, clearing overnight with a low 8. And tomorrow, we'll see sunshine with a high of 20.
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1: Our forecast is calling for sun and cloud today with a chance of showers. We'll see a high around 25. Tonight, cloudy with a chance of showers this evening, clearing overnight with a low 8. And tomorrow, we'll see sunshine with a high of 20.
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0: Harry Styles with a feather boa around his neck. Down just a bit, number 39 with Aperture. And before his Together tour started, Harry got in touch with us, said he couldn't wait for that moment when the lights go down. He gets to see fans reaching for the hand of someone they love, and then he does his thing, so to speak. But there's more, a chance to win on the Countdown Challenge coming up. And wait a minute, roll it out. It's D's Sleaze. Many of the stars in Hollywood and on the Countdown are considering a new form of plastic surgery. It's very minimally invasive, and we're hearing names like, I don't know, this is not confirmed. It could not be possible that Billie Eilish is considering that. If you're listening, Billie, don't. You look fabulous. Some doctors don't have the ability that others do and put what is considered a startled look on some stars' faces. Don't do it. Billie, you will avoid
1: D's Sleaze.
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While you go, Alex Warren, Ordinary. Let's keep up the hits to number... While you go, Alex Warren, Ordinary. Let's keep up the hits to number 37. Hillary Duff from Southern California. Roommates.

0: much. Leon Thomas, 2 weeks number 36 for Leon, who comes from a long line of musicians. His mom was a singer and also a vocal coach. His maternal grandmother was an opera singer. And here's Leon on the countdown, 2 weeks at number 36. Okay, listen to this, the challenge. The countdown challenge where you can win yourself an incredible Amazon shopping spree. Rick Dees right here offering you this question. James Cameron, the very famous movie director, and Billie Eilish co-directed her new 3D concert movie. Did you know that? Cameron and Eilish together. Billy says, I just love James Cameron. He treated me like an equal, and he always does with his stars. He has won 3 Oscars. Billy is the youngest person ever to have 2 Oscars. Did you know that? Billy has raked in 2 musical Oscars. So for which 2 movie songs? Her James Bond movie theme, No Time to Die? Or from the Barbie movie soundtrack, What Was I Made For? I don't know how to feel, but I wanna try. Or You Should See Me in a Crown from the School of Good and Evil movie?
1: You should see me in a crown. I'm gonna run, there's nothing to hell.
0: 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Take the countdown challenge. And let me challenge you to stay here a few seconds. Every hit gets bigger and some amazing D-sleaze. And could not believe a few things that happened this week in the music world. Get ready.
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0: Motor, you feel it? Click, click, Symphony. Debuts at number 34 for Ray, who just finished up a U.S. tour. She and her two sisters got these names, Amma and Absolutely, were her opening act, and everybody raved about it. Ray, R-A-Y-E. Hey, it's Rick Dees. How about Teddy Swims? He skipped football practice in high school. His coach made him do extra sweaty football drills, and he says, "Now I want to thank the coach because I feel and look great." Teddy has a beat that he says will make you want to work out. You'll feel that beat if you stay here just a few seconds as the countdown heads for number one.
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2: Our forecast is calling for sun and cloud today with a chance of showers. We'll see a high around 25. Tonight, cloudy with a chance of showers this evening, clearing overnight with a low 8. And tomorrow, we'll see sunshine with a high of 20.
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0: All right, here we go. This is the beat that Teddy Swims guarantees will make you want to move and work out. Along with David Guetta and Tone Tenaya, number 33, Gone, Gone, Gone.

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1: D's. Are you ready for the biggest 30 hits of the week? I know you are. Rick D's, your music-loving friend here, number 30 with Tate McRae, Tit for Tat.

0: Oh, the outfits and the hit Bring Your Love debuts for Sabrina Carpenter and her friend Madonna. Age 60, well, let's not even talk about it. Late 60s, Madonna, shocking the world and inspiring the likes of Lady Gaga and beyond. Okay, coming up, Rick Dees, speaking of Lady Gaga, she's being labeled a villain. Why? We have all the Dees tales. Stand by.
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1: Oh, yes, you hear that in the Devil Wears Prada 2 soundtrack. It's Lady Gaga and Doechii together from the Devil Wears Prada 2, the soundtrack. That means they could be up for an Academy Award. And speaking of Academy Awards, the award winner herself, Meryl Streep, said, okay, pay me $12.5 million for the Devil Wears Prada 2, but we're going to have what we call favored nations. If you pay me $12.5, you have to pay the other two stars $12.5. The producers did, and now three stars getting a nice handsome bonus, too, from The Devil Wears Prada 2. It's a hit. Okay, Rick Dees, speaking of hits, the biggest 20 on the way, your chance to win on the Countdown Challenge again. And is there a new number one? Let's find out.
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7: 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And right now, I'm at HMCC Enhanceport giving away two family passes to the Circus Spectacular happening at the Digby Arena May 25th at 7 p.m. to the first two families to come say hi and tell me they heard this clip play on the radio. 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

0: Do you feel it? Miley Cyrus, whose voice has gotten deeper over the years, I guess you've noticed that, is a fuller, richer voice from a non-smoking Miley Cyrus now. She says, I can't wait to get my star on the Hollywood Walk of Fame. The big unveiling, May 22nd. And you can be there free. It's at 11:30 a.m. Pacific time. All of her friends will be there. They have the mayor of Hollywood, big red carpet. It's worth seeing if you sightsee in Hollywood, home of the finest, oldest restaurant ever called Musso and Frank's. Go there, and you can sit in the same booth, booth number 3, where Marilyn Monroe and Joe DiMaggio dined about twice a week. Musso and Frank, and Miley Cyrus will be just a few feet away getting her star in the Hollywood Walk of Fame. The biggest 20 hits of the week on the way. We talked to Olivia Dean. She said, I need something. I have to have something. What is it? Find out in seconds.
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7: Our forecast is calling for sun and cloud today with a chance of showers. We'll see a high around 25. Tonight, cloudy with a chance of showers this evening, clearing overnight with a low 8. And tomorrow, we'll see sunshine with a high of 20.
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0: And a hit that keeps on giving year after year, Kate Bush, Running Up That Hill.

What a voice. He's Noah Kahan. The Great Divide for Noah. Up to number 19, it's Hontrix, EJ, Audrey Nuna, and Rayami. Golden.

Hontrix Golden. And let's keep it nonstop up to number 18, Rick Dees with Mr. Electric Blue, flipping off of his piano. Is that a double flip? 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

0: Oh, yeah, she did take it all the way to number one, Taylor Swift, Opalite. Don Juan, this week, number 13 on the countdown. And a huge rumor has been flying around about Taylor Swift and a Toy Story 5 movie. She supposedly recorded a hit in the soundtrack of Toy Story 5. The rumor was fed by a disappearing countdown clock. It appeared just briefly, as Taylor Swift does with clues and all of this other stuff. So far, just rumors. But wouldn't it be fabulous to have Taylor Swift in the Toy Story 5 soundtrack and get an Academy Award? Of course, we'll follow it on D's Sleaze. Biggest 10 hits, are you ready? They're only two hits away.
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5: Our forecast is calling for sun and cloud today with a chance of showers. We'll see a high around 25. Tonight, cloudy with a chance of showers this evening, clearing overnight with a low 8. And tomorrow, we'll see sunshine with a high of 20.
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0: enjoying that rarefied air of the top five. Ella Langley climbs up one from last week, number four, with Choose in Texas. How about Ella? She says, I love boots. I love jukeboxes. When was the last time you saw a jukebox? You go into a bar, there's this object in the corner. It has letters and numbers on it. You choose the associated number with the song. A record, an actual vinyl record, drops down. Well, guess what? We purchased one of these jukeboxes. It's in our studio right now. Come by, use it anytime. It actually has records. And the little arm picks up the record, puts it in there. She said, I have to get one of those. Thank you, Ella, for the compliment. Okay, it's Rick Dees and the biggest three hits coming up. How about Taylor Swift trademarking 150 items? What are they? Let's find out. Coming up.
1: Rick Dees. Yeah. Counting them down.
0: Heading to number one, Rick Dees in the weekly top 40. Brought to you by Video World and New Minus right here on Magic 94.9.
2: 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And right now, I'm at Lockhart Ryan Park in New Minas giving away two family passes to the Circus Spectacular happening at the Digby Arena May 25th at 7 p.m. to the two first families that come say hi and tell me they heard this clip play on the radio. 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